Hey, dads, do the kids do what you do on this week's Retro Pop Reunion, Dads That Rock, for Father's Day weekend? Carlos Santana has three children. One of his sons is a music producer. And Rob Thomas has a son that occasionally tours with him.

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8: Are you with us? We are in for the time slot on this week's Retro Pop Reunion. Let's go to the hits. June of 85. And a song that translates today and into life at any time, anywhere. The lyric, "Do you feel scared? I do." Singer-songwriter Howard Jones says, no matter how bad you've screwed things up, or no matter how bad it can be in life, you got time to turn it around and you got time to fix it. Because things can only get better.

0: Velvet Purple Raspberries on Retro Pop Reunion's Time Slide. This is Joe Cortez with the hits this week, June of 85, and two iconic movies from the decade were back-to-back. The Breakfast Club was in theaters. We were weeks away this week in 85 for the release of Back to the Future.
1: Doc. Questions?
2: Yeah.
1: I'm from the future.
2: Does Barry Manilow know that you raid his wardrobe?

0: an anthem for summer in the video music era on Retro Pop Reunion's Time Slide, Walking on Sunshine. For June of 85, with Joe Cortez and Phil Collins, says his health is getting better, but he probably will not perform at his induction into the Rock and Roll Hall of Fame coming up later on this year in Cleveland. With help of the blistering horns of Earth, Wind & Fire, Phil Collins had another number one song in the summer of 85 with Sussudio.
1: This

0: Reunion with Jill Cortez.
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7: Hey, it's Waters from the Waters Wake Up Call. Hope you're having a great Father's Day / summer weekend. And quite the week we had. Tunes Day. We're talking about origins of band and artist names. We even had some rock stars coming in and delivering that information right from their own lips. Although I still have to verify Elton John's information. But let's start off with your real name, Elton.
8: It's actually Reginald Dwight.
7: So how'd you go from Reginald Dwight to Elton John?
8: From my two best friends in kindergarten.
7: I thought I was your best friend in kindergarten.
8: Nope. The first name is from Nick Nolte's last name. Mm. You spell it backwards, and it actually says Etlorn. 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
7: Interesting. Where'd the John come from?
8: Olivia Newton-John. I was going to call myself Elton Newton, but it kept reminding me of cookies.
7: I don't even remember seeing you talking to Nick Nolte or Olivia Newton-John in kindergarten.
8: Okay, you caught me. 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
7: Well, that's pretty sad, Elton.
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8: 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The Eddie Murphy movie, The Nutty Professor.
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0: 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Have you always encouraged your kids to chase their dreams, do what they want to do, or maybe you wanted to hand off the business to them? Billy Idol on his dad.
1: Yeah, we wanted to have fun, wanted something more glamorous than my dad's power tool business that he wanted me to join him in. And he was a great salesman, fantastic actually, but I always thought to myself, the only weakness he's got is he's selling a product that's not himself.

0: 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This is Joe Cortez. 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I got you for a pool party next weekend on Retro Pop Reunion. 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
1: 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But don't worry. It just means your future hasn't been written yet. No one's has. Your future is whatever you make it. So make it a good one.
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1: weather. The KCRG TV9 First Alert Forecast. Slight chance of showers early this evening. Those taper off by midnight with a low near 54. Winds are out of the northeast at 5 to 15. Tomorrow, partly cloudy and pleasant with a high near 74. And winds out of the north-northeast at 5 to 15. Partly cloudy tomorrow night with a low near 56. I'm TV9 First Alert Storm Team meteorologist A.J. Rickman on 105.7 KOKZ, Iowa's Classic Hits.

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1: The KCRG TV9 First Alert Forecast. Slight chance of showers early this evening. Those taper off by midnight with a low near 54. Winds are out of the northeast at 5 to 15. Tomorrow, partly cloudy and pleasant with a high near 74, and winds out of the north-northeast at 5 to 15. Partly cloudy tomorrow night with a low near 56. I'm TV9 First Alert Storm Team meteorologist A.J. Rickman on 105.7 KOKZ, Iowa's Classic Hits.

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1: KCRG TV9 First Alert Forecast. Decreasing clouds overnight with a low near 53. Winds are out of the northeast at 5 to 15. On Monday, partly cloudy and pleasant with a high near 78. Winds are out of the north-northeast at 5 to 15. Monday night, partly cloudy skies with a low near 55. I'm TV9 First Alert Storm Team meteorologist A.J. Rickman on 105.7 KOKZ, Iowa's Classic Hits.

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1: Hey, it's Waters from the Waters Wake Up Call. Hope you're having a great Father's Day / summer weekend. And quite the week we had. On Throwback Thursday, we were celebrating Dad by talking about his dadisms.
2: I can't understand it, but my dad always said this to me as I was walking out the door.
1: Yeah?
2: He always told me to keep my nose clean.
1: How are you going to get ahead in life without brown nosing? And you can't brown nose and keep your nose clean at the same time.
2: I know, I don't get it.
1: We should look that up and solve that mystery. Because aren't you curious now?
2: Yeah, kind of, yeah.
1: The phrase originated in 18th century Britain as an offshoot of the older expression, keep your hands clean, meaning to avoid corruption or sin, and then went across the Atlantic in the 19th and 20th, it morphed to the nose.
2: I learned something today.
1: Yeah, isn't learning fun?
2: I'm going to keep my nose clean.
1: Yeah, now I will for sure. But I'm going to keep brown nosing.
2: Okay. Yeah, you can't help that.
1: You got to. All right, well, the mystery solved.
2: It is, thank you.
1: In honor of your father.
2: Okay, thank you.
1: All right, thanks, man.
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1: The KCRG TV9 First Alert Forecast. Decreasing clouds overnight with a low near 53. Winds are out of the northeast at 5 to 15. On Monday, partly cloudy and pleasant with a high near 78. Winds are out of the north-northeast at 5 to 15. Monday night, partly cloudy skies with a low near 55. I'm TV9 First Alert Storm Team meteorologist A.J. 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
1: Hey, it's Waters from the Waters Wake Up Call. Hope you're having a great Father's Day / summer weekend. And quite the week we had. Tunes Day. We're talking about origins of band and artist names. We even had some rock stars coming in and delivering that information right from their own lips. Although I still have to verify Elton John's information. But let's start off with your real name, Elton.
2: It's actually Reginald Dwight.
1: So how'd you go from Reginald Dwight to Elton John?
2: From my two best friends in kindergarten.
1: I thought I was your best friend in kindergarten.
2: Nope. The first name is from Nick Nolte's last name. Mm. You spell it backwards, and it actually says Etlorn. That obviously sounds stupid, so I switched the T and the L and got Elton.
1: Interesting. Where'd the John come from?
2: Olivia Newton-John. I was going to call myself Elton Newton, but it kept reminding me of cookies.
1: I don't even remember seeing you talking to Nick Nolte or Olivia Newton-John in kindergarten.
2: Okay, you caught me. I was lying. I did, however, write the screenplay and every song for Olivia's movie, Grease.
1: Oh, come on.
2: Okay, I'm lying again.
1: Well, that's pretty sad, Elton.
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2: You got it. The Eddie Murphy movie, The Nutty Professor.
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1: The KCRG TV9 First Alert Forecast. Decreasing clouds overnight with a low near 53. Winds are out of the northeast at 5 to 15. On Monday, partly cloudy and pleasant with a high near 78. Winds are out of the north-northeast at 5 to 15. Monday night, partly cloudy skies with a low near 55. I'm TV9 First Alert Storm Team meteorologist A.J. Rickman on 105.7 KOKZ, Iowa's Classic Hits.

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1: Jen, you have to tell me about this cruise, what I need to know, how to act. 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
1: That's part of the problem, though, with me.
2: Well, but it's okay. As long as you go and have fun, you don't want to go be crazy pants. There is a jail on the boat.
1: Is there a buffet in the jail?
2: Ooh, I don't know.
1: Well, I know there are bars. Anyway, here's what I know. There will be a big group of Iowans on board, and we want you to be a part of that if you want it.
2: If you need it.
1: We're not going to chain you to us.
2: No. When we get to port, the towns that you can go investigate on your own, we can help you get those excursions if you want to pay to go do something or if you just want to investigate the town.
1: It's one cruise and many adventures.
2: Yes.
1: And talk about an adventure, a cruise to Alaska.
2: Right.
1: So come with us.
2: Yes.
1: Quantum of the Seas.
2: Yes.
1: Royal Caribbean.
2: September 13th through 20th, 2027.
1: So get all of the details at 1057kokz.com and then take a cruise to Alaska with Mylex Complete Auto Care and 1057KOKZ.
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1: weather. The KCRG TV9 First Alert Forecast. Decreasing clouds overnight with a low near 53. Winds are out of the northeast at 5 to 15. On Monday, partly cloudy and pleasant with a high near 78. Winds are out of the north-northeast at 5 to 15. Monday night, partly cloudy skies with a low near 55. I'm TV9 First Alert Storm Team meteorologist A.J. Rickman on 105.7 KOKZ, Iowa's Classic Hits.

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1: The KCRG TV9 First Alert Forecast. Decreasing clouds overnight with a low near 53. Winds are out of the northeast at 5 to 15. On Monday, partly cloudy and pleasant with a high near 78. Winds are out of the north-northeast at 5 to 15. Monday night, partly cloudy skies with a low near 55. I'm TV9 First Alert Storm Team meteorologist A.J. Rickman on 105.7 KOKZ, Iowa's Classic Hits.

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1: We've unlocked the vaults and we're replaying Casey Kasem's American Top 40, the 70s. This week is from June 16th, 1979. That's when the Doobie Brothers were holding on minute by minute. Bad Company had a rock and roll fantasy. The Bee Gees wanted to love you inside out. And Donna Summer was looking for some hot stuff. You'll hear those songs and all the Top 40 hits from June 16th, 1979, right here on American Top 40, the 70s.
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Don't you want me, baby? 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
1: weather. The KCRG TV9 First Alert Forecast. Decreasing clouds overnight with a low near 53. Winds are out of the northeast at 5 to 15. On Monday, partly cloudy and pleasant with a high near 78. Winds are out of the north-northeast at 5 to 15. Monday night, partly cloudy skies with a low near 55. I'm TV9 First Alert Storm Team meteorologist A.J. Rickman on 105.7 KOKZ, Iowa's Classic Hits.

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0: You have to pay bills, and so do we. 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
1: 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Virginia Christine Ricketts was born in the southwest Iowa town of Stanton on March 5, 1920. Using the name Virginia Christine, she had a long career as an actress, including playing a nosy bigot in the movie Guess Who's Coming to Dinner. But most likely, you'll remember her from this role.
2: Now you try Folgers. Folgers is different. It's mountain-grown coffee, the richest kind.
1: For 21 years in the 1960s, 70s, and 80s, Virginia Christine played the character Mrs. Olson in the long-running Folgers coffee commercials. Her hometown wanted to honor her, so in 1971, Stanton repainted its water tower to resemble a coffee pot, complete with handle and spout. It became known as the world's largest coffee pot and would hold 750,000 cups of coffee. But even the world's largest coffee pot was not large enough to handle the water needs of Stanton. So on June 22, 2001, 5 years after Virginia Christine's death, the city added a second water tower, this one in the shape of a coffee cup. The coffee cup water tower would hold 2.4 million cups of coffee. Both were decorated with a Swedish-style tollware design with decorative hearts and flowers.
2: Different coffees taste different, and I think Folgers taste best.
1: The coffee pot water tower became too expensive to maintain, and it was taken down, with the giant coffee pot itself mounted at street level on the local historical society's grounds as a tribute to Stanton native Virginia Christine, Mrs. Olson. But the coffee cup water tower still stands, as it has ever since this date in 2001. And that's Iowa Almanac for June 22nd. Follow us on Twitter at Iowa Almanac. Until tomorrow, I'm Jeff Stein.
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1: Argentina's early season dryness did raise some concerns, but moisture conditions improved enough to support strong yields across many production areas. 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
6: weather. 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Today seeing partly cloudy skies with a high of 76. North-northeast winds at 5 to 15 miles per hour. Partly cloudy skies continue to tonight with a low of 55. Northeast winds at 5 to 10 miles per hour. Partly cloudy skies on Tuesday, a high of 78. The chance for storms arise for Tuesday night with a low of 61. I'm TV9 First Alert Storm Team Meteorologist Camille Dinka on 105.7 KOKZ, Iowa's Classic Hits.

0: Classic hits, 105.7 KOKZ. That's Creedence. What is with ya? Monday morning. I know, it's tough. It's tough to get going on a Monday. Hope you had a great Father's Day, though. You know, if you're a father and have a father, I think that probably includes everybody. So, hope y'all had a great Father's Day yesterday. Coming up today, and it's funny, it's the day after Father's Day. Stupid guy thing day is today. And I not only have examples for you about stupid things guys do, but I would also love to hear a story from you. So please call me with a stupid guy story, whether you're the stupid guy, a friend is the stupid guy, your husband is the stupid guy, boyfriend, whatever, you know, a coworker, you get the idea. If you know someone who has done a stupid guy thing, tell us a story. 364-1057 or 234-1057 or text me at 319-364-1057. Let's do this first.
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5: Let's look on the bright side with Mike Waters.
0: Yes, let's. Mondays could always use a bright side. Well, there's a Louisiana man who is, man, what a hero, after rescuing three people caught in a very dangerous rip current at a beach. His name is Jordan Matthew, and he rushed into the water, first saving a young boy, then guiding one woman to shore before swimming all the way back out to rescue another who was exhausted. He even carried one of the victims on his shoulder as he brought her to safety, thanks to his bravery, and all three survived. Thanks to this man, Jordan Matthew. Well, let's hear a little something from Jordan.
6: When I'm coming back from dropping them off, they start jumping, flagging me down. The waves are crashing over their heads. Like, it was a rough, like, sight. She, like, drifted out pretty far. I was telling her to go with the current. I don't know. They were, like, exhausted. I didn't want them to, like, run out of energy. So I'm just like, stay calm, you know? There's this thing I call absolute focus. Like, and I like, activated that, like, in my mind.
0: Yeah, absolute focus. I don't know if a guy with ADHD can really do that. But this guy certainly could. This guy's the hero, Jordan Matthew. Way to go, man. Saving those people and using that focus of yours. That's awesome. That made it a bright side, obviously. And if it brightened your morning half as much as it brightened mine, please sing along with the Bright Side Kids on the Bus.

0: It's midnight. Snack time. 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
1: From the TV9 newsroom, I'm Emily Schrod. Residents in Johnson County continue to see delayed garbage collection with Lakeshore Recycling Systems, known as LRS. TV9 has talked to residents in Johnson County about their frustrations with the delays. Some cities have seen delays or missed collections, as well as some terminated their contracts with the company. The city of Tiffin says it's been in contact with LRS about the problem. Its mayor says the company has cited staff shortages and operational issues as the reasons for the delays. The mayor also says LRS is adding new operations leadership to help solve the issues. In a statement on Facebook, Tiffin Mayor said in part, quote, "I want to thank our residents for their patience and understanding during this difficult period. I also want to recognize that the drivers and collection crews serving our community are working under challenging circumstances and are not intentionally providing poor service." Emergency room visits involving electric bikes and scooters have climbed sharply over the last 6 years, according to Union Point Health. In 2020, Unity Point reported just 16 crash-related ER visits. This year alone, that number has already reached 79. Doctors at the hospital say they've treated more than 400 people who were hurt in these types of crashes. And it's not just children getting hurt. Doctors say they are seeing patients of all ages come in with injuries from e-bike and scooter accidents. For breaking news alerts and your first alert forecast anytime, download the TV9 News app.
2: Today, partly cloudy skies with a high of 76. Partly cloudy skies continue to tonight with a low of 55. Partly cloudy skies on Tuesday, a high of 78. The chance for storms arise for Tuesday night with a low of 61. I'm TV9 First Alert Storm Team Meteorologist Camille Dinka. 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

0: Classic Hits, 105.7 KOKZ. That's Billy Joel, Only the Good Die Young. It is 6:10 Monday morning, Waters Wake Up Call. We have got Farron 53 right now in Hiawatha and Waterloo Fog in 52, and it is Stupid Guy Thing Day. I always get great stories on Stupid Guy Thing Day. So if you've got a great stupid guy story, whether it's you or a friend or a spouse or whatever, call me, 364-1057 or 234-1057.
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0: 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That is Toto in Africa. It is 6:15. Waters wake up call. It's Monday morning. Yay, Monday. It's good to have a positive outlook. So have a positive outlook, right? Or I'll come over there and I'll rearrange your outlook. Fair and 53 here in Hiawatha. Fog 52 in Waterloo and dense fog advisory. And it looks like it's just the Cedar Valley. There is a dense fog advisory until 7 a.m. So what, 45 minutes? So it should all be gone. It'll all be gone in 45 minutes. Looking for a high of 78 today and mostly sunny skies. So at least we got that going on, right? So yay, sunny and 78. We are talking about stupid guys today because guys, as both guys and girls know, are stupid. It is just the way we're wired. We do stupid things. We like to take risks. We like to take chances. We think we know everything, so we don't look at directions. We don't ask for directions and usually end up doing something stupid because we don't know where we're going or what we're doing. So that's kind of that. And I've been celebrating stupid guy thing now, I think, since 2021. So, hey, it's the fifth annual stupid guy thing day. Celebration. That's what it is. That's what it is. And I would like, for the first example here, I'd like to go back into the archives. I had this guy call who was talking about his boys and friends and how he would get new things and they would use them inappropriately. And guys of all ages do this. But of course, Dad got a little mad. And I can't say that I blame him. So let's get a good example. I think this is a perfect example of stupid guy things. Oh, hold on. Where are you? Where are you?
1: Having boys is like, and more than a few in the house, a law of diminishing returns. The more boys you have in the house, the stupider things they do. So today is my youngest son's birthday, and I recall him a few days after I brought a whole new pan set going out with his buddies and walking up and down the street banging spoons and stuff against my brand new cookware. You know, and another time, my daughter had guys at the house. They're all standing around, and I had a brand new knife set and a brand new ceramic sink, and they were tossing apples in the air and like trying to slice them. And at the same time, one boy, like, okay, it's on the downswing. He took my knife and hit the sink, and not only chipped the new sink, but he also chipped my new knife.
0: I'm surprised your son, with that kind of sense, has made it to 33.
1: Yeah, and he's a physician's assistant, so think about that.
0: Wow. Well, I hope he's not anywhere near here, because I don't want any part of him. But you were saying is the more boys you have, the more stupid it gets. Because when you put dumb brains together, I think the dumb just gets bigger. I think that's why.
1: Dumber and dumber.
0: There should be a movie. Yeah, it really should. Yeah, stupid breeds stupid. Keep them coming. 364-1057 or 234-1057.
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Yeah, it's one that always just gets you motivated. Something in it, man. It's Queen. It is 6:25 Monday morning. Waters wake up call. Talking stupid guy thing day. If you've got a stupid guy story,

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0: 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You should stay. That's the only choice, is you should stay. You're dumb if you don't, okay? So let that be a lesson to you. Fair and 53 right now in Hiawatha. We've got some fog in 52 in the Cedar Valley, where we have a dense fog advisory until 7 a.m. But other than that, it's going to be sunny and 78. So pretty decent as far as I'm concerned. All right, so we're talking about Stupid Guy Thing Day, and if you want to know, and there's a reason for it. Yes, guys do stupider things than women do because we're wired that way. You know, we've got this this thrill-seeking thing going on, and we'll take risks. You know, the risk-taking behaviors, and it's tied to, and this must be some psychological term or something from a textbook, but they call it precarious manhood, where men take foolish risks to prove their bravery or masculinity to others, like the hold my beer moments, you know, engaging in those dangerous stunts, jumping off roofs, playing with fire or maybe fireworks on a wood deck, mind you. Can you imagine? Or testing pain tolerance by giving themselves burns or having somebody punch them in the, you know, I don't understand that myself. Impulsive pranks, all of that. It's like, good Lord, we're dumb. We can really be stupid sometimes. So what I'd like from you is you to call me at 364-1057 or 234-1057. You can text me as well at 319-364-1057. But I'd like to hear some stories, whether it's you or a friend or just somebody that you heard about. Excuse me. Just any of that, any stupid guy story you can think of. Call me, text me. I'd love to hear it.
1: And now to celebrate Stupid Guy Thing Day, here are some stupid things guys do.
2: Well, actually, it was my stupid uncle's story. My mother told me when they were young and they lived in the country on a dairy farm, they decided that they were going to make their own airplane because they had a brother that was serving in World War II.
0: Yeah.
2: And so they made their own airplane and put it on the roof of the garage and put their younger brother in it and pushed it off.
0: Oh, that is just plain stupid.
2: Yeah, it was. And they couldn't figure out why it wouldn't fly.
0: Well,
2: little brother broke his collarbone.
0: And how old were they when they did this?
2: Probably about 10 or 12.
0: You know, I hope since then they've seen YouTube and all of the people who tried to figure out how to fly before the Wright brothers figured it out. You know, you see all those crazy contraptions, the bike.
2: Oh, I know.
0: The bike thing where you pedal and the wings flap. And
2: yeah. There was the one that had the looked like the umbrella that went around and it also went up and down.
0: Yes, I know that one too. Absolutely. I don't know if anybody's going to beat that story.
2: Oh, they also pulled another good one. They had a train track that went through the pasture. And they got the bright idea there was a bunch of railroad ties laying there. They thought they would stack the railroad ties on the track, and they derailed the train in the pasture.
0: Oh, wow. That's, you know what? I didn't think it could get worse, but it got worse.
2: Yeah.
0: Good Lord.
2: They were nasty little buggers.
0: So we have planes, we have trains. Do we have any automobiles in any of these stories?
2: Well, no, but they one time hooked the cat milk pan to the electric fencer, and every time the cat would take a lick, he'd get a shock, and it'd make his hair stand up on it.
0: Jeez. What kind of... So these are your uncles?
2: My mom grew up in a large family.
0: Well, they say if you have a lot of kids, the brains are spread a little bit thin.
2: Or they're not... Or they don't have anything to do, so they just get into crap.
0: Yeah.
2: That they shouldn't get into.
0: So you got the plane, you got the train, and then you got the electrified cat.
2: Yeah.
0: So did the cat live?
2: Oh, yeah.
0: Okay.
2: The cat finally, my mom told me the cat got to the point where he figured out he could lick in between the pulses of electricity. And
0: That's great. Yeah. Your uncles. Thanks for the stories, man.
2: Yep, my pleasure. Thank you.
1: Keep it here for more stupid things guys do.
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It is 6:46 Monday morning. Waters wake up call coming up. I really want to tell you something stupid. It's not stupid guy stuff. It's just stupid in general. So we'll talk about that, and I've got your hit and run headlines coming up next, right after the Stones and Miss You on 105.7 KOK.

0: Classic hits, 105.7 KOKZ, The Stones. That's the kickoff track of the album Some Girls. And Keith Richards once said the reason they called that album Some Girls is they couldn't remember all of their names. Is that the ultimate rock star quote or what? We couldn't remember all of their names. I don't know. Maybe they, maybe you said something else and they couldn't understand. I don't know. But I think it was. I think it was because they couldn't remember all their names. You know, rock stars, girls, it's a thing. Anyway, it is 6:51, Monday morning, Waters Wake Up Call, Farron 53 in Hiawatha, and in Waterloo there is a dense fog advisory for another 9 minutes, so at 7 o'clock it should all just magically disappear. Dissipate and disappear. Boom, gone. So let's synchronize our watches. 7 a.m. High of 78 today, and we'll get the rest of the forecast coming up in about 10 minutes. And before we get into hit-and-run headlines, I want to ask you a question about, you know, the soccer coverage. I haven't watched any World Cup coverage at all. But the BBC was in Houston doing some coverage, and they must have thought the Houston skyline was about as bland as British food. So for their backdrop of the World Cup, they added mountains to downtown Houston. There's no mountains downtown Houston. There's no mountains. But they decided, hey, let's put some mountains there. They had AI do it. You know, AI can do anything. So I thought, you know, the skyline, I'm not saying the skyline in Iowa is boring, but you do get a lot of sky in the skyline of Iowa. You know, the flat, the plains and all of that makes for some really beautiful sunrise sunsets. But what if we were to add a backdrop to Iowa? If we were to say, hey, I create, boom, and put something in the skyline of, say, Cedar Rapids or Waterloo or, you know, generally anywhere in Iowa. So what would you put and where would you put it? Would you add something to the Iowa skyline? It'd be kind of funny to add I don't know. I have to think about it. I haven't even thought about it yet. I've been thinking stupid guy thing day, which we're still talking about as well. But I'd really like to talk about this backdrop that the BBC is using for the Houston skyline and what we would add to our skyline in Iowa if we could ask AI to put anything we wanted there. So call me with that, 364-1057 or 234-1057, or you can text me at 319-364-1057. All right, with that, let's do some hit-and-run headlines.
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0: All righty. Oh, come on. Come on, man. Let's see here. Oh, there it is. Man, my computer's being crazy today. So today, did you know that it was National Kissing Day today? Unless you're at a Coldplay concert with a co-worker, if anybody remembers that. There was a warehouse fire filled L.A. with toxic air. Usually when people in L.A. struggle to breathe, it's because their facelift collapsed. And speaking of facelifts, Greece's ancient Parthenon had its biggest facelift in like 220 years. It was done by the same guy who works on Cher. An Australian town crier. I didn't even know they had town criers anymore, but apparently in Australia they do. An Australian town crier broke the record for loudest shout by a man. The previous mark was held by a dude who accidentally pulled his zipper up over his junk. Toy Story 5 grossed about $160 million this weekend. It's the most amount of money people shelled out for a Woody since Viagra. And speaking of Woody, the creator of Cheers, James Burrows, passed away. And don't worry about Woody Harrelson. I believe he has something for the pain. Yeah. Stephen Baldwin. Baldwin says he was fired from a rom-com for being funnier than Jennifer Aniston. After all, look how much that just made you laugh. Oh, boy. Netflix is turning Simon Says into a game. You know, I don't care what Simon says, I ain't watching it. Ain't watching it. Sounds stupid. Argentine soccer fans biked nearly 11,000 miles over 9 months to reach the U.S. for the World Cup. Most Americans would bike that far to avoid watching soccer. That's what we'd do. Golfer Joaquin Niemann was penalized 2 strokes for throwing his club during the U.S. Open. For more exciting news about golf, I guess that's it. That's got no more golf for you. And finally, Meryl Streep turns 77 today, and she's already won the Oscar for the best 77th birthday. Of course she did. That's all I got.
1: Durante 25 años, el proyecto de historia de veteranos de la Biblioteca del Congreso ha recopilado y preservado las experiencias de los héroes de Estados Unidos. 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Comparte una historia, asegura un legado. 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
4: Hey, good morning. Just in front of 7 a.m. on a Monday morning, Waters Wake Up Call. I was asking you if we could add something to the Iowa skyline, maybe the Cedar Rapids or Des Moines or Waterloo or Cedar Falls or any of these places, since the BBC added mountains to downtown Houston, what could we add to Iowa that would look really nice, other than, you know, our cornfields? And I mean, that all looks beautiful, don't get me wrong. But if we were to add something, anything, if we could ask AI to add something to the Iowa skyline, what would it be? Call me, 364-1057 or 234-1057, or you can text me at 319-364-1057. Let's check the weather, and we'll do that right after we go to the KCRG newsroom and see what's happening with Emily Schrod. Emily, what's up?
5: From the TV9 newsroom, I'm Emily Schrod. Residents in Johnson County continue to see delayed garbage collection with Lakeshore Recycling Systems, known as LRS. TV9 has talked to residents in Johnson County about their frustrations with the delays. Some cities have seen delays or missed collections, as well as some terminated their contracts with the company. The city of Tiffin says it's been in contact with LRS about the problem. Its mayor says the company has cited staff shortages and operational issues as the reasons for the delays. The mayor also says LRS is adding new operations leadership to help solve the issues. In a statement on Facebook, Tiffin Mayor said in part, quote, "I want to thank our residents for their patience and understanding during this difficult period. I also want to recognize that the drivers and collection crews serving our community are working under challenging circumstances and are not intentionally providing poor service." Emergency room visits involving electric bikes and scooters have climbed sharply over the last 6 years, according to Union Point Health. In 2020, Unity Point reported just 16 crash-related ER visits. This year alone, that number has already reached 79. Doctors at the hospital say they've treated more than 400 people who were hurt in these types of crashes. And it's not just children getting hurt. Doctors say they are seeing patients of all ages come in with injuries from e-bike and scooter accidents. For breaking news alerts and your first alert forecast anytime, download the TV9 News app.
6: Today, partly cloudy skies with a high of 76. Partly cloudy skies continue to tonight with a low of 55. Partly cloudy skies on Tuesday, a high of 78. The chance for storms arise for Tuesday night with a low of 61. I'm TV9 First Alert Storm Team Meteorologist Camille Danka. 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

0: 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Today's forecast: complete apathy and disgust, with a good chance of leaving early. 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

0: 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Water's wake up call. And I guess, hold on a second. Why are you not doing the, okay, here we go. Fair and 53. Is that what we're still at? Fair? No, mostly cloudy, 55 now in Hiawatha. Boy, things can change. And in Waterloo, the dense fog advisory is gone, but still areas of fog. But don't worry, Waterloo. It'll be mostly sunny in a little bit. High of 78 is what we're looking for. Tomorrow, increasing clouds and 79. All right. So we've been talking about stupid things guys do because it's stupid guy thing day. So we've been doing that. And I thought I'd ask another question real quick, because I had read that the BBC, while covering the World Cup in Houston, asked AI to put mountains in the background, and there are no mountains downtown Houston. So I don't know why they did that, but what if a town or a city in Iowa could put something else in the skyline? Other than, well, there's not much in the skyline. If anything, there's the cornfields and stuff, and beautiful sunrises and sunsets, but nothing else. So I thought I'd ask if we could put, you know, anything in the skyline of any part of Iowa, what would that be? And I believe, Goose, you've got an answer for both. So first, the skyline question.
1: Waters, you dumb bastard. You can't put anything in the background of Iowa. It's flat.
0: But we can add whatever. We could add mountains, or we could add buildings, or I'm just saying, if we could add something to the skyline, what would it be?
1: How about just one giant beanstalk?
0: Yeah, sure. Perfect. Perfect. And at first you were saying we shouldn't do jack to the Iowa skyline. Now you're saying a beanstalk. I guess that makes sense. You talked about jack and then the beanstalk.
1: Yes, see, you're welcome.
0: I should thank you for that, but I'm not gonna.
1: Well, yeah, that's okay. It's inferred.
0: Yeah, well, I just made an idiot out of myself. Not that I needed your help, but...
1: Well, you know, I'm here for you, Mike.
0: Well, and as I understand it, you've also got a stupid guy thing story, too, right?
1: Okay, so when I was a student at Luther, the football stadium there, we had gotten a big, big snow. One of the fraternities on campus decided that it'd be a really great idea to make a water slide, but out of snow, going down the football stadium. And so then they went and... So they pushed all the snow to, like, the aisle where you walk down, you know, because it's wide and it's flat. So they pushed it all together, smoothed it all down, got to the bottom, put two tables up against the railing that that keep you from falling off onto the track.
0: Okay, sure.
1: And so they got an inner tube, and, I mean, because there was probably, I mean, good 15, 16 inches of snow, like fresh powdery snow on the football field.
0: Oh, boy.
1: And so, oh, yeah, you see where this is going.
0: Oh, yeah.
1: And so... Of course, it was, I'm not saying that it was overserved induced, but it was certainly, I think it played a part in it.
0: Yeah.
1: And they sent this kid down there on that inner tube, and he went ramping off onto the football field. And when he hit, there was a big cloud of snow and puff, of, you know, fresh powder snow. And everybody was cheering and yelling until he didn't stand up. Uh-oh. And then... He just laid there groaning.
0: Yeah.
1: And everybody laughed and laughed. And then there were several more people that decided, oh, let's try this. And then they decided that it's a lot further drop from the edge of the railing to the football field than they were anticipating.
0: So were people honestly flying through that and then dropping?
1: Yeah, they'd fly. They'd shoot down this thing like a big slide and ramp out onto the football field and just fall.
0: You know, you talked about, what was it, something induced?
1: Overserved or induced?
0: Right, yeah.
1: I
0: think that goes further than a hold my beer moment. I think that goes into the, hey, I saw this on a cartoon once. I'm pretty sure I can do it kind of a moment.
1: Yeah, and it was... It was one of those moments that you're like,

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7 KOKZ. It is 7:31 on a Monday morning. Got three things you didn't know you needed to hear coming up right after John Mellencamp. And I believe this is called Smile.

0: Classic hits, 105.7 KOKZ. That's John Mellencamp in Small Town. Maybe you sent your kids to Mellencamp this summer. You know, the boating and the fishing, and for some reason they got lots of cantaloupe there. I don't know what the deal is with that. But anyway, my name is Mike Waters. I don't admit that every time I turn on the microphone, but every once in a while. Mostly cloudy, 55 is what we got right now in Hiawatha. We've got fog, 58 in Waterloo, but it will become mostly sunny a little bit later, I promise. All over the place, there will be sun, and 78. So pretty good day. Pretty good day, I don't mind saying. So we're celebrating Stupid Guy Thing Day. So if you got a stupid guy story of some sort, I'd love to hear from you. 364-1057 or 234-1057. I'll be reading some texts as well coming up. But, I got a finger story for you. Yeah, I'll leave it at that. I'll leave it at finger story, okay? But that's coming up in about 20 minutes. Meaty is used in this particular text. So I don't know if that gives you anything or not, but I thought I'd just toss that in there. Hey, you know what? I've got a few other things here for you.
1: The Waters Wake Up Call with this morning's three things you didn't know you needed to hear.
2: So without further ado,
0: so we got this elderly man, and he was street racing with another guy, younger guy, but elderly man. You'd think he'd know better. Right? But I don't know. There's just something about if it's a young, like a teenager street racing, it's like, you crazy son of, these teenagers. But you hear about an elderly one, it's like, yeah, go, grandpa, you know? But it was in Florida, of course, because it's crazy. But this elderly guy was pulled over by police for allegedly street racing with another car going 110 miles per hour. So this is William Bosworth, the elderly man, after being pulled over.
3: So is there any reason you guys are street racing? Because you're 110 and he's 125.
4: That guy, he swerved at me, and he shouldn't have done that.
3: Okay.
4: I am out just having a little ride in my favorite car.
0: Just having a little ride in my favorite car. I didn't know I was going 100. Yeah, okay. Stop with the act there, old guy. I'm just going for a little drive. He swerved at him. Yeah, maybe not. But come on. You know better than that. That's dangerous is what that is.
5: Second thing.
0: Dangerous. Okay. Pickleball. I'm hearing more and more about pickleball, and things get nasty and violent. A pickup game of pickleball took a violent turn. Again, this is in Florida, and maybe this is what amped the old guy up to get in his car and go 110 in the street race. I don't know if these two are intertwined, but one can only think, maybe, but a violent turn in Florida. This pickleball game took, and this woman assaulted a stranger by hitting him in the head with her paddle multiple times. Michelle Bannister is facing felony battery charges. That's big stuff. Here is Stacy Casarico, who works at Old Coast Pickleball.
6: That wouldn't be the one who I would pick that would be feisty at all. That would have trouble coming his way. It would hurt a lot. I can't imagine doing it to anybody.
0: This guy did not deserve to be hit in the head multiple times with a pickleball paddle. So I don't know if this lady did get the felony charges, but I'll let you know tomorrow with the three things if I find out, okay? I promise.
7: Give us this third thing.
0: All right, talked about this a little bit earlier, and just such a stupid, stupid thing. The BBC at the World Cup soccer tournament decided to put, like, add a background to the skyline of Houston. Mountains, they added. They added mountains to downtown Houston on the backdrop. And now we have a message here from the Houston Tourism Bureau.
8: This
5: summer. 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But this winter, grab your skis and snowboards and get ready to ski Houston.
8: Hey!
5: You can hit all the steep trails. And thanks to nearby NASA Mission Control Center, you and your friends can slide down a snowy mountain in an old space shuttle.
8: Whoa!
5: The BBC says,
9: it's the most fun you can have at 50 feet above sea level.
5: Ski Houston. We'll see you there this winter. Bring your board. Houston rules.
0: There are no mountains in Houston, AI and BBC. You have no idea what you're doing. Might as well put mountains in Iowa, for goodness sake. 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Everybody will think you're full of bleep in no time. 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
10: What the hell were those things?
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11: 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I needed that.
1: This is the Waters Wake Up Call.
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That is Billy Ocean. Get out of my car. Get into my dreams. That's creepy, Billy. 7:50 Monday morning. Got more stupid guy thing stories coming up.

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1: Hey, good morning. 7:53 on a Monday morning. Waters wake up call. Oh boy, I hope you're having a fine start to your Monday, where we have got, at the moment, mostly cloudy and 55 in Hiawatha, still some fog lingering in Waterloo and 58. We'll get the full forecast coming up here in about 10 minutes. But we are celebrating Stupid Guy Thing Day today. I think it's the fifth annual here on the Waters Wake Up Call, and of course, I'm celebrating Stupid Guy Thing Day, and I think you probably know why. But I'm getting some great stories, like I do every year, getting some great Stupid Guy Thing stories. So
2: I got one for you, Mike.
1: All right, Newt. You're the stupid one in this story?
2: Oh, yeah, pretty much.
1: Okay.
2: When my boy was like 4 or 5 years old, I was teaching him the difference between poisonous, non-poisonous snakes and how to catch them.
1: Yeah.
2: And when he figured it out, I says, why don't you go in the house and show your mom? He went in the back door. I stood out in the backyard for a second. I heard her scream. I heard him scream. He come running out too and busted the screen door out trying to get out of the house. Do you know how long it takes to find a snake that your son dropped in the basement?
1: Oh, no. Oh, that has levels to it, Newt. Levels. And not just basements and main floors and upstairs, but
2: I still get reminded of it today.
1: Let me ask you this. How long were you married before you figured out your wife was afraid of snakes?
2: We've been married almost 39 years. I still haven't figured it out.
1: No. See, I don't know much, but I do know if I ever brought a snake in to meet my ex-wife, I would have been sleeping with the snakes out in the yard with the garter snakes. Not sleeping with the cows, not sleeping with the fishes, but sleeping with the stinking snakes.
2: We live out in the country, and I'm constantly catching bull snakes and stuff like that out there. We're all still boys at heart.
1: Yeah, we are. Men are still stupid boys, absolutely.
2: Yes, we are. Yes, anyway, you have a great day, Mike.
1: All right, thanks, man. You as well. And I want to read a quick text here to you as well. Let's see here. Let's see. Where are you? I've got so many. I think you're here. No, I think you're here. Yes. Okay. So my husband hit his thumb accidentally with a hammer. His thumbnail filled up with blood underneath and was very painful. Well, a friend told him to take a teeny tiny drill bit and put a hole in it to relieve the pressure. He failed to tell him not to use the drill. Yeah, he drilled into his thumbnail and thumb. He had to reverse the drill to get the bit out and, of course, pulled a bunch of meat. That's how she puts it. Bunch of meat out from under his thumbnail and had to cut it off with a fingernail clipper that has to be the stupidest thing you've heard today. I think it might be. You know, if you get a drill bit stuck in, the last thing you want to do is then take it out. You know, I don't think you ever want to even think about doing that. Just go to the doctor and then have him deal with it. Oh, people, you stupid guys. Yeah, me included.
3: Celebrating Stupid Guy Thing Day.
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2: Hey, good morning. Straight up 8 o'clock here on a Monday morning. Water's Wake Up Call. Coming up, I have got The Bright Side at 8:30, and we'll continue talking stupid guy things, because it's stupid guy thing day. Call me, 364-1057 or 234-1057 if you've got a stupid guy thing story. I would love to hear it. And it's funny that I haven't gotten any calls from ladies yet, just guys. Guys talking about stupid guys. I'll bet there are some ladies. Well, I've got some texts. But it'd be good to get, it'd be nice to get a call from a lady who talks about a stupid guy. Those are my favorite. So, but either way, anybody's welcome. 364-1057 or 234-1057. Now let's check the weather. We're going to do that right after we go to the KCRG newsroom and see what's happening with Emily Schrod. Emily, what's up?
3: From the TV9 newsroom, I'm Emily Schrod. Residents in Johnson County continue to see delayed garbage collection with Lakeshore Recycling Systems, known as LRS. TV9 has talked to residents in Johnson County about their frustrations with the delays. Some cities have seen delays or missed collections, as well as some terminated their contracts with the company. The city of Tiffin says it's been in contact with LRS about the problem. Its mayor says the company has cited staff shortages and operational issues as the reasons for the delays. The mayor also says LRS is adding new operations leadership to help solve the issues. In a statement on Facebook, Tiffin Mayor said in part, quote, "I want to thank our residents for their patience and understanding during this difficult period. I also want to recognize that the drivers and collection crews serving our community are working under challenging circumstances and are not intentionally providing poor service." Emergency room visits involving electric bikes and scooters have climbed sharply over the last 6 years, according to Union Point Health. In 2020, Unity Point reported just 16 crash-related ER visits. This year alone, that number has already reached 79. Doctors at the hospital say they've treated more than 400 people who were hurt in these types of crashes. And it's not just children getting hurt. Doctors say they are seeing patients of all ages come in with injuries from e-bike and scooter accidents. For breaking news alerts and your first alert forecast anytime, download the TV9 News app.
4: Today, partly cloudy skies with a high of 76. Partly cloudy skies continue to tonight with a low of 55. Partly cloudy skies on Tuesday, a high of 78. The chance for storms arise for Tuesday night with a low of 61. I'm TV9 First Alert Storm Team Meteorologist Camille Dinka. 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

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That is Fleetwood Mac. Coming up, more stupid guys to tell you about. It's all on the way. Now, Bananarama and Cruel Summer on KOKZ.

0: Classic Hits, 105.7 KOKZ. That is Bananarama, or Bananarama Ding Dong, if you're anything like me and you just like to say ding dong at the end. Well, there you go. That's Cruel Summer. My name is Mike Waters. It's 8:15. Coming up, I've got The Bright Side in about 15 minutes. Tomorrow, Tunes Day, I thought I would just, I kind of took some summer requests on Friday because this weekend, obviously, summer kicked off. But I haven't given it its appropriate due yet. So I thought tomorrow, let's really kick in the summer with a good summer tunes playlist. Cruel Summer would qualify, you understand. So we're going to play a bunch of summer tunes and get in the mood, if you know what I mean. All right, so plan on that, 5:30 to 10, Tunes Day and Summer Tunes Playlist. Hey, I want to let you know that this June, of course, we're still rolling through, and it is Dairy Month, National Dairy Month. So I don't even want to tell you. A stupid guy is outside my window doing weird things. Okay, here I am, distracted again. But anyway, June is National Dairy Month, and I'm going to be giving you the chance to win a prize pack from Hanson's Dairy this Friday morning, and it includes tickets to Hanson's Hands-On Farm Tour and a dairy gift card. So you be listening. I'll have more details coming up. But this Friday, just mark that on your smartphone, or if you still have one of them paper type calendars or whatever, just set yourself a reminder. Friday, Hanson's Dairy and Hands-On Farm Tour, Dairy Month, and all of that. You know, it may have been 1 week of cows, but it's a whole month of dairy. All right. So, that'll be fun on Friday because I'm all about the cows and the dairy. Okay. Now that you know that, let's talk about, now that we've talked about a smart thing, let's talk about a stupid thing, a stupid guy thing. And I think I dare to say that I've got, the hotline ringing for, I don't want to call him stupid. I would never call you stupid.
1: I got one for you.
0: Why am I not surprised?
1: I convinced my little sister when I was 10, she was like 5, to all go into the hog pen at my grandpa's farm with about 50 some hogs and just like mess around with them, smacking them and running around. And my grandpa, he found out about it, and he comes out and he just whooped our butts. He goes, "Those things can eat you alive.
0: They can go hog wild, Diamond."
1: I know.
0: Yeah.
1: And it still haunts me to this day. If we would have fell over, we were just running around.
0: If you had fallen down, what exactly would have happened to you?
1: They'd eat everything but my teeth and fingernails.
0: Man, if that would have happened, I'd want to see the video.
1: Oh, gosh.
2: Stupid. Juvenile. Stupid. Asinine and very stupid.
3: 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Of course not. 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
0: I'm so stupid. 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
0: Hey, Mike Waters here. You know, I've only got a short time to tell you about 105.7 KOKZ's Wisconsin Dells Summer Prize Pack. 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

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Of course, the Beatles. Say 24, Monday morning. Water's wake-up call. I think we're in need of a bright side, which is coming up about 5-10 minutes. Now it's Chicago. And hard to say I'm sorry. It's the Water's wake-up call on KOKZ.

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0: Might as well face it. That's Robert Palmer, addicted to love. It is Monday morning. My name is Mike Waters. This is the Waters Wake Up Call. And it's going to be a nice day today. It looks like the clouds are breaking up here in Hiawatha outside my beautiful KOKZ studio windows, looking out on scenic Hiawatha, Iowa. All right. Well, it's not scenic out my window. I'm being sarcastic. But we're looking for a high about 78 today and sunshine. So that's good enough for me, man. That's absolutely good enough for me. Right now, up to the second, we in Hiawatha are fair in 59, and in Waterloo, still fog, add a little mist to that, and 59 degrees. All right, we're continuing Stupid Guy Thing Day, the fifth annual here on the Waters Wake Up Call, fifth annual Stupid Guy Thing Day, and it happens every year on June 22nd. Why? I don't know, some stupid guy maybe decided. See, that's the thing. We're proud of the stupidity. You know, our significant others aren't. Because it's funny, all the guys usually call and tell me either their stupid guy thing stories or, you know, something they did with a buddy or whatever. So they're proud. They love the fact that, this sucks right now, but there will be a story coming. So I think they love that aspect of things, whereas the lady usually wants to keep it under wraps. I don't want people to know that my husband, boyfriend, whatever, is an absolute idiot. So it's just funny that guys call and talk about the stupid things and the women don't. I don't know. I guess women are classier than men. They're smarter and they're classier. I'm probably not telling you something I'm probably not telling you something that you don't know. You already know that. But anyway, you know what? I'd like to look on the bright side of it.
1: You can always use a little good news.
2: Do you always see the bright side?
3: There's always a bright side.
4: When you're chewing on life's gristle, don't grumble. Give a whistle, and this'll help things turn out for the best.
5: Let's look on the bright side with Mike Waters.
0: Yeah, let's. Like this, let's talk about this heroic man. After rescuing three people caught in a dangerous rip current at a beach, this guy is definitely a hero. His name is Jordan Matthew, and he rushed into the water. Didn't even think about it. There are people out there, and they need saving. So he rushed right out there, like heroes do. He first saved a young boy, and then guiding one woman to shore before swimming back out to rescue another who was just exhausted. He even carried one of these victims on his shoulder as he brought her to safety. So thanks to his bravery, all three survived. Let's hear from Jordan Matthew and his amazing story.
6: I'm coming back from dropping them off. They start jumping, flagging me down. The waves are crashing over their heads. Like, it was a rough, like, sight. She, like, drifted out pretty far. I was telling her to go with the current. I don't know. They were, like, exhausted. I didn't want them to, like, run out of energy. So I'm just, like, stay calm, you know? There's this thing I call absolute focus. Like, and I like, activated that, like, in my mind.
0: Absolute focus. That is the opposite of what I have. Thank God Jordan has it and saved three people before they drown. They're all okay because of this guy. So talk about turning a dark side into a bright side. Let's give a big shout out to Jordan Matthew. And if that brightened your morning half as much as it brightened mine, what you need to do is you need to sing along with the Bright Side Kids on the Bus.

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That is Peter Gabriel. It is 8:51, Waters Wake Up Call. Coming up in just a couple of minutes, more Stupid Guys after Foreigner.

0: Classic Hits, 105.7 KOKZ. That is Foreigner and Cold as Ice off their first album, self-titled, 1977, Waters Widgets, 8:54. On the way, in about, I'd say 20 minutes, I've got your hit and run headlines. And, of course, we continue talking about stupid guys, because guys, even smart guys, do stupid things. We're wired that way. In fact, I was reading that we've got this risk behavior. We like to look masculine and do the risky things. And it's usually to impress a girl. But we wind up doing the opposite because it ends up hurting us. We're stupid. And then we got to go find another girl. So that's usually what happens. And we do it over and over again. It's also funny that it's always guys calling and telling me about the stupid things that they do. Over the last 5 years, I've been celebrating Stupid Guy Thing Day on June 22nd. So I'll bet, you know, I'm going to take another phone call. I'll bet this is a guy with a stupid guy thing story. Hello?
1: Good morning, Mr. Waters.
0: Well, hi, Buzz. Tell me what's happening.
1: It's not too far from where you're at. There's a Abra. I think it's a car body.
0: Oh, Abra. Okay, yep.
1: Okay, across the road from there, there's this building, and we were working on it, building it. And the thing collapsed in it, and I was in the rafters, and a pit leg was pinned under there.
0: So, were you all professionals, or did you just decide to go over and get some wood and put a building together?
1: Yeah, we were all professionals, I believe. But.
0: Huh. Doesn't sound like it, Buzz.
1: Well, there was no interior walls, and the guy kept putting more and more plywood up on top.
0: Well, why would he? You know, he sounds like a stupid guy.
1: Well, that's what I... His name was Gator, dumber than a box of rocks, I already said.
0: Gator? Was his last name McCluskey?
1: No, it was Thibodeau. He was from Louisiana.
0: Louisiana. Well, that explains it, Buzzy Buzzy Buzz.
1: I was laid there, and he was a bodybuilder also, and I was pinned underneath these things, and he picked it up, the truss, and I got out from underneath it.
0: Well, at least he saved you after being stupid.
1: Yep, the fireman showed up. He said, don't say nothing. Well, what happened was...
0: Don't say nothing.
1: I took a week off.
0: You took a week off? I would have said, you know what? I'm going to go find somebody else to work for. Man.
1: I only said he was dumber than a box of rocks, but he's a good guy.
0: He was dumb, but he saved your life. So that's probably his M.O., he does stupid things, puts people in danger, but he bodybuilds in order to save these people from his mistakes. I think that's why he bodybuilds. He's got the whole thing figured out.
1: He's on the radio and old wine and the news and the papers.
0: Well, I'll tell you, when you make old wine radio, that means you've really done something. Yep.
1: Well, I gotta go now.
0: Okay. Thanks for the story, Buzz.
1: Yep.
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0: Jen, you have to tell me about this cruise, what I need to know, how to act. People don't usually let me out into the wild, but this cruise to Alaska we're going to take, it sounds great.
1: First of all, you need to have fun.
0: That's part of the problem, though, with me.
1: Well, but it's okay. As long as you go and have fun, you don't want to go be crazy pants. There is a jail on the boat.
0: Is there a buffet in the jail?
1: Ooh, I don't know.
0: Well, I know there are bars. Anyway, here's what I know. There will be a big group of Iowans on board, and we want you to be a part of that if you want it.
1: If you need it.
0: We're not going to chain you to us.
1: No. When we get to port, the towns that you can go investigate on your own, we can help you get those excursions if you want to pay to go do something or if you just want to investigate the town.
0: It's one cruise and many adventures.
1: Yes.
0: And talk about an adventure, a cruise to Alaska.
1: Right.
0: So come with us, Quantum of the Seas, Royal Caribbean.
1: September 13th through 20th, 2027.
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Stephen Stills, Neil Young, and some other guys. That's Buffalo Springfield, 909 Monday morning, hit and run headlines coming up. But until then, nothing but a good time.

0: boys, and nothing but a good time right here on Classic Hits 105.7 KOKZ. It is 9:12 Monday morning. What is wake up call? And I have got some current events here for you, which I think you really need extra on Monday morning, because I think a lot of people unplug over the weekend. They don't know what the hell is going on. So let's get you filled up with some current event knowledge.
1: Stop the presses.
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0: 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All right, so it's National Kissing Day. Unless you're at a Coldplay concert with a coworker, then I wouldn't chance it. But otherwise, a warehouse fire filled Los Angeles with toxic air. Usually when people in L.A. struggle to breathe, it's because their facelift collapsed. Speaking of facelifts, Greece's ancient Parthenon had its biggest facelift in 220 years. It was done by the same guy who works on Cher. There's an Australian town crier. Yeah, town crier in Australia. I didn't know they had them anymore, but apparently Australia does. Town crier broke the record for loudest shout by a man. The previous mark was held by a dude who accidentally pulled his zipper up over his junk. Mark that mean! Toy Story 5 grossed about $160 million over the weekend. It's the most amount of money people shelled out for a Woody since Viagra, from what I read. And speaking of Woody, the creator of Cheers, James Burroughs, passed away. And don't worry about Woody Harrelson. He has something for the pain. I know for a fact. Stephen Baldwin says he was fired from a rom-com for being funnier than Jennifer Aniston. After all, look how much that just made you laugh. Maybe. Netflix is turning Simon Says into a game show. I don't care what Simon Says. I'm not watching it. No, you can't make me. All right, and you know what? That's all I got. So there you go.
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2: KTRG TV9 First Alert Forecast. Today seeing partly cloudy skies with a high of 76. North-northeast winds at 5 to 15 miles per hour. Partly cloudy skies continue to tonight with a low of 55. Northeast winds at 5 to 10 miles per hour. Partly cloudy skies on Tuesday, a high of 78. The chance for storms to rise for Tuesday night with a low of 61. On TV9 First Alert Storm Team Meteorologist Camille Vinka, I'm 105.7 KOKZ, Iowa's Classic Hits.

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0: 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I always feel weird singing that really loud in a studio all by myself. Then people walk by and think, who's he going to make love to? I don't know. It's a stupid guy thing, okay? That's what I'm blaming everything on today. Stupid guy thing. It is 9:36. We got a Monday morning happening. And tell you what, kids and kiddies, how would you like to sail away to Alaska with me and Jen? Well, Jen, at least. Maybe not me, but Jen. Jen would be fun, right? We can all hang out with Jen from Milex, Complete Auto Care. But we're both going to be sailing away to Alaska, and we want you there. So this is the official invite. If you have not been invited yet, you're invited. So we'd love to have you there. We're going to be on this huge ship. Huge. There's going to be so many things to do on this ship. And adults and kids, and there are also some places on the ship to get away from the kids and have adult times. Not even your room. You can. It'll be like there's a pool and all kinds of other things just for adults. So I wanted to make that totally clear. But sailing away to Alaska and all these stops we've got. We're going to be stopping parts of Canada, which will be cool, and all kinds of other stops, Juneau, Alaska, and we'll have all these little ports that we'll go to, and you can choose to get off the boat and go looking around, or you can stay on the boat and enjoy everything that's going on there. It's all inclusive, you know, if you want to eat free and all of that. Well, eat, not quite free, you know, but no extra for the food. That's what I'm trying to say. So anyway, just go to 1057kokz.com and come with the rest of us from Eastern Iowa. Be part of our little clan that we're getting together over there. I mean, you don't have to be a part of it, but we'd like you to be. But you know, you do your own thing, man. That's all I'm saying. So anyway, go to 1057kokz.com. You can get all the details and you can sign up and get in on it. You can do everything from there. 1057kokz.com. If you don't and you're a guy, it's a stupid guy thing. All right, I'm tying that into everything today because it's stupid guy thing day, just in case you didn't know. Let's take another phone call here quick. Hello?
1: Early, yeah. I got to get my ducks in a row so I can see which stupid thing I'm going to do first.
0: Oh, okay. See, I started off doing stupid things. I meant to get my ducks in a row, but they ended up being rats. So, boy, did I feel dumb.
1: They were lame ducks?
0: No, they were rats.
1: Hey, so I'm not going to give you a specific incident, but the most common thing that men say is, baby, watch this, hold my beer.
0: Yeah, right.
1: And then he's getting ready to jump off a ladder or something stupid.
0: Right. That one's been around for a while, but Stephen Wright has a different quote that I think I like better. Watch this. I saw it in a cartoon once. I'm pretty sure I can do it.
1: Okay.
0: Yeah.
1: That's pretty good. That pretty much sums up what's going to happen.
0: Yeah. If you were in a cartoon, you probably would get away with it. I mean, look at Wile E. Coyote, for God's sake.
1: Oh, my God. He's been crushed by so many boulders, I can't even count them.
0: Yeah. Boulders, Acme anvils, falling off cliffs. You name it. You name it. And he's alive to just go through the same thing again. It's this crazy Looney Tunes perpetual loop, but he never dies. But all he wants to do is get this Roadrunner. I think Wile E. Coyote's in hell, and the Roadrunner is Satan. That's right. Yep.
1: Wile E. Coyote is like the epitome of watch this.
0: Yeah, although he expects the Roadrunner to be going through what he eventually goes through. Like, he's not supposed to fall off the cliff. The Roadrunner is. He's not supposed to crash into the mountain that has the tunnel painted on it. The Roadrunner is. So he's intending for this stuff to happen to his arch enemy, not to himself. That's what makes him extra extra stupid. So he may be a coyote, but he's a stupid guy.
1: Let me try this one more thing.
0: Right. Right. Don't do it, Wiley. You're not going to make it, man. So, too bad he doesn't have any friends. I don't know. Somebody could tell him something, but he's all by himself. So nobody tells him, stop, Wiley, stop.
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0: I'm so stupid. 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

0: Classic Hits 105.7 KOKC Berlin. That's in Germany. Take my breath away. It's 9:51 Monday morning. Water's getting out of here. But tomorrow, you know what tomorrow is? It's Tunes Day. And, you know, I kind of gave a little time to summer tunes and dedications on Friday because it was Father's Day. But I think a summer tunes playlist, it all needs to be, you know, hit hard on a Tunes Day. Plus, I got, the top 50 or the top 100 summer songs of all time. A new list has just come out. So I wonder, best rock songs about summer from ultimateclassicrock.com. So what I'm going to do is I'm going to count those down tomorrow because we play just about every one of them. I'd say probably, I think it's 25 out of 30, something like that. I can't remember exactly how many they have. But I think it's like 30 or 50 or 100 or 340, something like that. So we'll make a Summer Tunes playlist tomorrow starting at 5:30. Thanks for calling today. We brought up, other than stupid guy things, the BBC had put a backdrop behind them. They were at the World Cup, covering the World Cup in Houston. And the Houston backdrop, they put mountains in the background. And downtown Houston doesn't have any mountains. So I don't know why they put it there. So I was asking, what should Iowa put as our background? Because we don't have much. We've got, of course, the cornfields and the bean fields and the cows, which I think are awesome. But if we were to do something different that we don't have, you know, so I have a guy here who was talking about the stupid guy things and the backdrop for Iowa. So I think he's the perfect one to close the show this morning. And before I close the show, I have to say, and I tried to call him, Scott Schilling won himself that Ballard's fishing hoo-ha, I believed Jeff Winfield called it earlier. The hoo-ha. No, it's a big fishing trip. Ballard's, they know how to put this stuff on. I'm going in September, so I'm really excited about that. But Scott Schilling, Colesburg, you got yourself the Ballard's trip. And yeah, I tried to get a hold of you. You know, the only thing better than winning a fishing trip is being on the air with me. That's a lie, of course. He could have called me back, but he hasn't called me back. So you missed out, buddy. You missed out. All right. First, let's talk about the backdrop for Iowa there, Goose.
1: Waters, you dumb bastard. You can't put anything in the background of Iowa. It's flat.
0: But we can add whatever. We could add mountains, or we could add buildings, or I'm just saying, if we could add something to the skyline, what would it be?
1: How about just one giant beanstalk?
0: Yeah, sure. Perfect. Perfect. And you, at first you were saying we shouldn't do jack to the Iowa skyline. Now you're saying a beanstalk. I guess that makes sense. You talked about jack and then the beanstalk.
1: Yes, see? You're welcome.
0: I should thank you for that, but I'm not gonna.
1: Well, yeah, that's okay. It's inferred.
0: Yeah, well, I just made an idiot out of myself. Not that I needed your help, but...
1: Well, you know, I'm here for you, Mike.
0: Well, and as I understand it, you've also got a stupid guy thing story, too, right?
1: Okay, so when I was a student at Luther, the football stadium there, we had gotten a big, big snow. One of the fraternities on campus decided that it'd be a really great idea to make a water slide, but out of snow, going down the football stadium. And so then they went, and so they pushed all the snow to, like, the aisle where you walk down, you know, because it's wide and it's flat. So they pushed it all together, smoothed it all down, got to the bottom, put two tables up against the railing that they keep you from falling off onto the track.
0: Okay, sure.
1: And so they got an inner tube, and, I mean, because there was probably, I mean, good 15, 16 inches of snow, like fresh powdery snow on the football field.
0: Oh, boy.
1: And so, oh, yeah, you see where this is going.
0: Oh, yeah.
1: And so... Of course, it was, I'm not saying that it was overserved induced, but it was certainly, I think it played a part in it.
0: Yeah.
1: And they sent this kid down there on that inner tube, and he went ramping off onto the football field. And when he hit, there was a big cloud of snow and puff of, you know, fresh powder snow. And everybody was cheering and yelling until he didn't stand up. Uh-oh. And then he just just laid there groaning.
0: Yeah.
1: And everybody laughed and laughed. And then there were several more people that decided, oh, let's try this. And then they decided that it's a lot further drop from the edge of the railing to the football field than they were anticipating.
0: So were people honestly flying through that and then dropping?
1: Yeah, they'd fly. They'd shoot down this thing like a big slide and ramp out onto the football field and just fall.
0: You know, you talked about, what was it, something induced?
1: Overserved or induced?
0: Right, yeah. I think that goes further than a hold my beer moment. I think that goes into the, hey, I saw this on a cartoon once. I'm pretty sure I can do it kind of a moment.
1: Yeah, and it was... It was one of those moments that you're like, I will never forget that. As soon as you heard about stupid things and the guy going off the top of the barn, yeah. I was like, oh, I got to tell Waters this story.
0: Well, and thank you. That was a great story. Oh, God. Especially guys in college. College boys, high school boys, adult boys. It doesn't matter. All ages are stupid. I think that's the lesson we learned. And I think we've learned it every year that I've been doing the stupid guy thing. This is the sixth. So there, we're stupid and we're proud of it. All right. Don Johnson is on the way next. Summer Tunes playlist tomorrow for Tunes Day. Till then, Mamba Dee to everybody.
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1057 KOKZ, Iowa's Classic Hits. Good morning. I'm Dawn Johnson. Thank you so much for taking us with you wherever you go today. Stick around. Got some Duran Duran, some Bad Company coming up. But first, the Tubes. She's a beauty on KOKZ.

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Hi, it's Dawn, and I will bring you the class reunion lunch coming up at noon. Today, I've got the top three hits on this date in 1989. Here's Huey Lewis.

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0: 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We'll kick off more of your favorites with the Black Crowes next. And we invite you to sail away with KOKZ's Mike Waters and my new friend Jen from Milex Complete Auto Care. I got to spend some time with her at Tractorcade and Bond. We invite you to join them on a 7-day Alaskan cruise on the Royal Caribbean Quantum of the Seas. And like I tell you, she's my new friend. I would definitely go on a cruise with her. Waters, well, you know, I'll let Jen handle him. September 13th through the 20th in the year 2027 is when this cruise is happening. So think about it and get all more information under what's happening at 1057kokz.com.
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6: Casey Kasem has unlocked the American Top 40 vaults and is replaying original shows from the 80s. This week, Casey takes you back to June 22nd, 1985. That's when Sade dialed a smooth operator. Glenn Frey had a case of smuggler's blues. David Lee Roth was just a gigolo. And Katrina and the Waves were walking on sunshine. You'll hear those songs, all the top 40 hits, and the long-distance dedications from June 22nd, 1985, right here on American Top 40, The 80s.
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1: KCRG TV9 First Alert Forecast. Today seeing rain and storms with a high of 65. East winds at 10 to 20 miles per hour. Slight chance of showers continues into early tonight, followed by partly cloudy skies, a low of 54. Northeast winds at 5 to 15 miles per hour. Partly cloudy skies on Monday, high of 74. We'll continue to see partly cloudy skies into Monday night. On TV9 First Alert Storm Team Meteorologist Bill Dinka on 105.7 KOKZ, Iowa's Classic Hits.

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0: 105.7 KOKZ, Iowa's Classic Hits. Stick around for our class reunion lunch on the way next. I've got the top three hits on this date from 1989. And that includes, of course, the New Kids on the Block and their first hit, debut single off the album for Nina Cherry called Raw Like Sushi. I love that. And Richard Marx had several hits in the year 1989, like Angelia and Right Here Waiting. And he had another number one song. And that is coming up in part of our class reunion lunch next on KOKZ.
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0: Casey Kasem has unlocked the American Top 40 vaults and is replaying original shows from the 80s. This week, Casey takes you back to June 22nd, 1985. That's when Sade dialed a smooth operator. Glenn Frey had a case of smuggler's blues. David Lee Roth was just a gigolo. And Katrina and the Waves were walking on sunshine. You'll hear those songs, all the top 40 hits, and the long-distance dedications from June 22nd, 1985, right here on American Top 40, the 80s.
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1: weather. 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Today seeing rain and storms at the high of 65. East winds at 10 to 20 miles per hour. Slight chance of showers continues into early tonight, followed by partly cloudy skies, a low of 54. Northeast winds at 5 to 15 miles per hour. Partly cloudy skies on Monday, high is 74. We'll continue to see partly cloudy skies into Monday night. I'm TV9 First Alert Storm Team Meteorologist Bill Dinka on 105.7 KOKZ, Iowa's Classic Hits.

0: 105.7 KOKZ, Iowa's Classic Hits. Kicking off more of your favorites next with Van Halen. You'll hear Madonna, some Boston on the way. And I don't know how we do it, but we have another great giveaway for you. Another chance for you to win some summer fun. How about going to Wisconsin Dells? 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
1: 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This week is from June 16th, 1979. That's when the Doobie Brothers were holding on minute by minute. Bad Company had a rock and roll fantasy. The Bee Gees wanted to love you inside out. And Donna Summer was looking for some hot stuff. You'll hear those songs and all the Top 40 hits from June 16th, 1979, right here on American Top 40, the 70s.
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105.7 KOKZ, Iowa's classic hits. Reminding you, of course, June is National Dairy Month, and Mike Waters will give you a chance to win a prize pack from Hanson's Dairy on Friday morning. 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
1: KCRG TV9 First Alert Forecast. Today seeing rain and storms at the high of 65. East winds at 10 to 20 miles per hour. Slight chance of showers continues into early tonight, followed by partly cloudy skies, a low of 54. Northeast winds at 5 to 15 miles per hour. Partly cloudy skies on Monday, high of 74. We'll continue to see partly cloudy skies into Monday night. I'm TV9 First Alert Storm Team Meteorologist Bill Dinka on 105.7 KOKZ, Iowa's Classic Hits.

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0: 1057 KOKZ, Iowa's Classic Hits. We'll kick off more of your favorites with Blue Oyster Cult. Jeff Winfield will be playing favorites from Men at Work. We got some Human League as well on the way. 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
2: Casey Kasem has unlocked the American Top 40 Vault and is replaying original shows from the 80s. This week, Casey takes you back to June 22nd, 1985. That's when Sade dialed a smooth operator. Glenn Frey had a case of smuggler's blues. David Lee Roth was just a gigolo. And Katrina and the Waves were walking on sunshine. You'll hear those songs, all the top 40 hits, and the long-distance dedications from June 22nd, 1985, right here on American Top 40, the 80s.
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KZ, Iowa's Classic Hits on a Monday afternoon with Jeff Winfield. It's officially summer and a beautiful day, and I think that calls for some summer tunes this afternoon with the 4th of July approaching. How awesome Chicago. It's Saturday in the Park on KOKZ.

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1: weather. 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Today seeing rain and storms with a high of 65. East winds at 10 to 20 miles per hour. Slight chance of showers continues into early tonight, followed by partly cloudy skies, a low of 54. Northeast winds at 5 to 15 miles per hour. Partly cloudy skies on Monday, high of 74. We'll continue to see partly cloudy skies into Monday night. I'm TV9 First Alert Storm Team Meteorologist Bill Dinka on 105.7 KOKZ, Iowa's Classic Hits.

1057 KOKZ, Iowa's Classic Hits, where tomorrow morning is a Tunes Day on the Waters Wake Up Call. I think I heard Mike say something about a summer song playlist, and I'm thinking summer on this beautiful June.

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0: 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Hall & Oates, I Can't Go For That, No Can Do. Another long set of favorites on the way in just a minute. And I'll have our Forgotten 45 at 3:45 next hour. It's a birthday edition. The singer is dubbed the Queen of Quirky Pop. She's 73 years old today. And I have a top five hit from her debut album next hour on KOKZ.
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5: weather. The KCRG TV9 First Alert Forecast. Today seeing rain and storms with a high of 65. East winds at 10 to 20 miles per hour. Slight chance of showers continues into early tonight, followed by partly cloudy skies, a low of 54. Northeast winds at 5 to 15 miles per hour. Partly cloudy skies on Monday, high of 74. We'll continue to see partly cloudy skies into Monday night. I'm TV9 First Alert Storm Team Meteorologist Bill Dinka on 105.7 KOKZ, Iowa's Classic Hits.

0: 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That is All Through the Night. I love her nickname, the Queen of Quirky Pop. Cyndi Lauper definitely made herself seen and known back in 1983 with her debut album called She's So Unusual, and took advantage of the growing popularity of MTV. Her debut album sold over 7 million copies. She became the first female singer in history to have four top five hits on a debut album. Girls Just Want to Have Fun, Time After Time, and She Bop. And All Through the Night became the fourth and final top five, produced by Todd Rundgren. The fourth smash from the album also went to number five on the charts. So happy birthday, Cyndi Lauper. You can check out the video of All Through the Night. It's up on our blog page at 1057KOKZ.com.
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1057 KOKZ, Iowa's Classic Hits with Jeff Winfield. Hope you had a great Father's Day weekend. We checked out that arena rock show in Marion out at Lowell Park on Saturday night. That was fun. Here's Eddie Money on KOKZ.

0: 105.7 KOKZ, Iowa's Classic Hits. Dexy's Midnight Runners and Come On Eileen. A check of your TV9 First Alert forecast is coming up. Well, did you go see Toy Story 5 over the weekend? I'm guessing many of you did because the movie brought in $160 million over the weekend. Well ahead of the number two movie, Disclosure Day, the Steven Spielberg movie, dropped to second, making $17 million. And Obsession was third, followed by Backrooms and Scary Movie.
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0: 1057 KOKZ, Iowa's Classic Hits with John Mellencamp and Authority Song. 5 o'clock traffic jams coming up on this first weekday of summer. Nothing but upbeat tunes to send you into your Monday afternoon and evening plans. Part of the summer festivities this year, it's up in a few weeks. The 8th annual Honor Float, with proceeds going to the Eastern Iowa Honor Flight, will be held on Saturday, July 11th. Chance to float down the Wapsie from Veterans Memorial Park in Central City all the way down to FB and Company in Wabik. Food vendors, treats, door prizes, a live and silent auction, and golf cart rides to and from the AmVets Post 37. The float starts at 10 a.m. on Saturday, July 11th. You can register now and get your spot by going to IA Honor Float on Facebook.
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105.7 KOKZ, Iowa's Classic Hits with Jeff Winfield and the 5 o'clock traffic jams. If you didn't see our Facebook post earlier today, the legendary record company guru Clive Davis passed away at the age of 94. He nurtured the careers of Whitney Houston, Alicia Keys, Barry Manilow, Chicago, Earth, Wind & Fire, and more.

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0: 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Details are coming up on KOKZ.
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1: The KCRG TV9 First Alert Forecast. Overnight seeing partly cloudy skies with a low of 55. Northeast winds at 5 to 10 miles per hour. Partly cloudy skies on Tuesday, a high of 78. South winds at 5 to 15 miles per hour. The chance of storms arise for Tuesday night, a low of 61. Chance of storms continues into Wednesday as high temperatures head towards the upper 70s. I'm TV9 First Alert Storm Team Meteorologist Camille Vinga, 105.7 KOKZ, Iowa's Classic Hits.

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0: 95.7 KOKZ, Iowa's classic hits, nurtured by the legendary Clyde Davis, who recognized the talent of young Whitney Houston. That's How Will I Know, Clive passing away at the age of 94. Coming up, another long set of tunes, and of course, June is National Dairy Month. That's why we sent Waters out to sleep with the cows earlier this month. And this week, on Friday morning, Mike is going to give you the chance to win a prize pack from Hanson's Dairy that includes tickets to their hands-on farm tour and a dairy gift card. That's on the Waters wake-up call this Friday morning on KOKZ.
1: Jen, you have to tell me about this cruise, what I need to know, how to act. People don't usually let me out into the wild, but this cruise to Alaska we're going to take, it sounds great.
2: First of all, you need to have fun.
1: That's part of the problem, though, with me.
2: Well, but it's okay. As long as you go and have fun, you don't want to go be crazy pants. There is a jail on the boat.
1: Is there a buffet in the jail?
2: Ooh, I don't know.
1: Well, I know there are bars. Anyway, here's what I know. There will be a big group of Iowans on board, and we want you to be a part of that if you want it.
2: If you need it.
1: We're not going to chain you to us.
2: No. When we get to port, the towns that you can go investigate on your own, we can help you get those excursions if you want to pay to go do something or if you just want to investigate the town.
1: It's one cruise and many adventures.
2: Yes.
1: And talk about an adventure, a cruise to Alaska.
2: Right.
1: So come with us, Quantum of the Seas, Royal Caribbean.
2: September 13th through 20th, 2027.
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0: 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TV9 First Alert Weather is coming up, and congratulations to Scott Schilling of Colesburg. He was the grand prize winner of a trip to Ballard's Resort on Minnesota's Lake of the Woods. Scott and family and friends will be enjoying 4 days lodging, 3 nights, guided walleye fishing, plus all the meals and taxes included. It was all sponsored by our friends at J&O Marine in Guttenberg. Congratulations, Scott, from KOKZ.
1: Hey, it's Waters from the Waters Wake Up Call. I can't believe it's already Stupid Guy Thing Day again. And more proof that guys, I know, we're a little stupid.
2: There's this building, and we were working on it, building it, and the thing collapsed in it, and I was in the rafters. Leg was pinned under there.
1: So, were you all professionals, or did you just decide to go over and get some wood and put a building together?
2: We were all professionals, I believe.
1: But doesn't sound like it, Buzz.
2: Well, there was no interior walls, and the guy kept putting firewood up on top.
1: You know, he sounds like a stupid guy.
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1: Gator?
2: He was from Louisiana.
1: Louisiana. Well, that explains it, Buzzy, Buzzy, Buzz.
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1: 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He's got the whole thing figured out.
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1: 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Yep. 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
3: 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This week is from June 16th, 1979. 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The Bee Gees wanted to love you inside out. And Donna Summer was looking for some hot stuff. You'll hear those songs and all the Top 40 hits from June 16th, 1979, right here on American Top 40, the 70s.
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2: The KCRG TV9 First Alert Forecast. Overnight, seeing partly cloudy skies with a low of 55. Northeast winds at 5 to 10 miles per hour. Partly cloudy skies on Tuesday, a high of 78. South winds at 5 to 15 miles per hour. The chance for storms arise for Tuesday night, a low of 61. Chance of storms continues into Wednesday as high temperatures head towards the upper 70s. I'm TV9 First Alert Storm Team Meteorologist Camille Dinga on 105.7 KOKZ Iowa's Classic Hits.

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0: 1057 KLKZ, Iowa's Class Kits, Michael Jackson and Smooth Criminal. 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Mike Davis is up next to keep you company with another long set of tunes. 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